0: You are listening to Antenna 5. Cool. Number one hit music.
1: Well, what can I say?

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0: 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Antenna 5.

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1: We lead, they follow. They follow. And very soon they'll be out of the way.
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0: 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Nobody will win the
1: 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Only one. Pinball, Moral Victory. We'll lose less. Forgive
0: me, your moral victory. Broj 7.
1: Neoni, Roses.
0: Broj 6. This is my
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1: 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Only one. 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

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Broj 8. Nobody will win the war. Only one. Imbol, Moral Victory.

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0: 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Sjekaj ponedelnik od 22 do 23 časa.
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